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1: Here's a look at your forecast on KJ Country 96.5 for tonight. Seeing 60 degrees for our low under partly cloudy skies. A little bit of sun and smoke for Thursday into Thursday night. 84 for Thursday's high. 61 for Thursday night's low. Beautiful, nice, sunny. 78 for Friday. 82 Saturday. That's a look at your forecast on KJ Country 96.5.
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0: Keith Urban. When the sun goes down, stars. Tim McGraw. Way down, way down, way down, Kenny way down. Chesney. It's a long way. Today's best country. 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
1: Here's a look at your forecast on KJ Country 96.5 for tonight. Seeing is 60 degrees for our low under partly cloudy skies. A little bit of sun and smoke for Thursday into Thursday night. 84 for Thursday's high, 61 for Thursday night's low. Beautiful, nice, sunny, 78 for Friday, 82 Saturday. That's a look at your forecast on KJ Country 96.5.
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1: Here's a look at your forecast on KJ Country 96.5 for tonight. Seeing is 60 degrees for our low under partly cloudy skies. A little bit of sun and smoke for Thursday into Thursday night. 84 for Thursday's high, 61 for Thursday night's low. Beautiful, nice, sunny, 78 for Friday, 82 Saturday. That's a look at your forecast on KJ Country 96.5.
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1: Here's a look at your forecast on KJ Country 96.5 for tonight. Seeing is 60 degrees for our low under partly cloudy skies. A little bit of sun and smoke for Thursday into Thursday night. 84 for Thursday's high, 61 for Thursday night's low. Beautiful, nice, sunny, 78 for Friday, 82 Saturday. That's a look at your forecast on KJ Country 96.5.
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1: This is your I-94 ramp cone zone update. The 210 I-94 ramp is closed. The interchange ramps will be closed to all travelers during construction, and traffic to and from Highway 210 in Fergus Falls will be detoured to the County Road 1/Tower Road. Highway 210 will remain open for travelers during construction. Traffic will shift to one side of the bridge and will be reduced to one lane in each direction. For construction updates, visit the Fergus Falls Chamber at fergusfalls.com and click on the cone zone. 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Laundry piling up while the roads are torn up? 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
1: Here's a look at your forecast on KJ Country 96.5 for tonight. Seeing is 60 degrees for our low under partly cloudy skies. A little bit of sun and smoke for Thursday into Thursday night. 84 for Thursday's high, 61 for Thursday night's low. Beautiful, nice, sunny, 78 for Friday, 82 Saturday. That's a look at your forecast on KJ Country 96.5.
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1: Here's a look at your forecast on KJ Country 96.5 for tonight. Seeing is 60 degrees for our low under partly cloudy skies. A little bit of sun and smoke for Thursday into Thursday night. 84 for Thursday's high, 61 for Thursday night's low. Beautiful, nice, sunny, 78 for Friday, 82 Saturday. That's a look at your forecast on KJ Country 96.5.
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2: Here's a look at your forecast on KJ Country 96.5 for tonight. Seeing is 60 degrees for our low under partly cloudy skies. A little bit of sun and smoke for Thursday into Thursday night. 84 for Thursday's high. 61 for Thursday night's low. Beautiful, nice, sunny. 78 for Friday. 82 Saturday. That's a look at your forecast on KJ Country 96.5.
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2: This is your I-94 Ramp Cone Zone update. The 210 I-94 ramp is closed. The interchange ramps will be closed to all travelers during construction, and traffic to and from Highway 210 in Fergus Falls will be detoured to the County Road 1/Tower Road. Highway 210 will remain open for travelers during construction. Traffic will shift to one side of the bridge and will be reduced to one lane in each direction. For construction updates, visit the Fergus Falls Chamber at fergusfalls.com and click on the Cone Zone. 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This Cone Zone update is brought to you by Falls Laundromat. Laundry piling up while the roads are torn up? Falls Laundromat is open during construction. 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
1: Here's a look at your forecast on KJ Country 96.5 for tonight. Seeing is 60 degrees for our low under partly cloudy skies. A little bit of sun and smoke for Thursday into Thursday night. 84 for Thursday's high. 61 for Thursday night's low. Beautiful, nice, sunny. 78 for Friday. 82 Saturday. That's a look at your forecast on KJ Country 96.5.
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1: Here's a look at your forecast on KJ Country 96.5 for tonight. Seeing is 60 degrees for our low under partly cloudy skies. A little bit of sun and smoke for Thursday into Thursday night. 84 for Thursday's high, 61 for Thursday night's low. Beautiful, nice, sunny, 78 for Friday, 82 Saturday. That's a look at your forecast on KJ Country 96.5.
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1: Here's a look at your forecast on KJ Country 96.5 for tonight. Seeing is 60 degrees for our low under partly cloudy skies. A little bit of sun and smoke for Thursday into Thursday night. 84 for Thursday's high, 61 for Thursday night's low. Beautiful, nice, sunny, 78 for Friday, 82 Saturday. That's a look at your forecast on KJ Country 96.5.
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1: Here's a look at your forecast on KJ Country 96.5 for tonight. Seeing is 60 degrees for our low under partly cloudy skies. A little bit of sun and smoke for Thursday into Thursday night. 84 for Thursday's high, 61 for Thursday night's low. Beautiful, nice, sunny, 78 for Friday, 82 Saturday. That's a look at your forecast on KJ Country 96.5.
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2: 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Seeing is 60 degrees for our low under partly cloudy skies. A little bit of sun and smoke for Thursday into Thursday night. 84 for Thursday's high, 61 for Thursday night's low. Beautiful, nice, sunny, 78 for Friday, 82 Saturday. That's a look at your forecast on KJ Country 96.5.
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1: Here's a look at your forecast on KJ Country 96.5 for tonight. Seeing is 60 degrees for our low under partly cloudy skies. A little bit of sun and smoke for Thursday into Thursday night. 84 for Thursday's high, 61 for Thursday night's low. Beautiful, nice, sunny, 78 for Friday, 82 Saturday. That's a look at your forecast on KJ Country 96.5.
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1: Here's a look at your forecast on KJ Country 96.5 for tonight. Seeing is 60 degrees for our low under partly cloudy skies. A little bit of sun and smoke for Thursday into Thursday night. 84 for Thursday's high, 61 for Thursday night's low. Beautiful, nice, sunny, 78 for Friday, 82 Saturday. That's a look at your forecast on KJ Country 96.5.
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1: Here's a look at your forecast on KJ Country 96.5 for tonight. Seeing is 60 degrees for our low under partly cloudy skies. A little bit of sun and smoke for Thursday into Thursday night. 84 for Thursday's high, 61 for Thursday night's low. Beautiful, nice, sunny, 78 for Friday, 82 Saturday. That's a look at your forecast on KJ Country 96.5.
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Keith Urban. When the sun goes down, stars Tim McGraw. Way down, way down, way down, Kenny way down. Chesney. It's a long way. 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
2: Here's a look at your forecast on KJ Country 96.5 for tonight. Seeing is 60 degrees for our low under partly cloudy skies. A little bit of sun and smoke for Thursday into Thursday night. 84 for Thursday's high, 61 for Thursday night's low. Beautiful, nice, sunny, 78 for Friday, 82 Saturday. That's a look at your forecast on KJ Country 96.5.
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1: Here's a look at your forecast on KJ Country 96.5 for tonight. Seeing is 60 degrees for our low under partly cloudy skies. A little bit of sun and smoke for Thursday into Thursday night. 84 for Thursday's high, 61 for Thursday night's low. Beautiful, nice, sunny, 78 for Friday, 82 Saturday. That's a look at your forecast on KJ Country 96.5.
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2: Here's a look at your forecast on KJ Country 96.5 for tonight. Seeing is 60 degrees for our low under partly cloudy skies. A little bit of sun and smoke for Thursday into Thursday night. 84 for Thursday's high, 61 for Thursday night's low. Beautiful, nice, sunny, 78 for Friday, 82 Saturday. That's a look at your forecast on KJ Country 96.5.
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1: Here's a look at your forecast on KJ Country 96.5 for tonight. Seeing is 60 degrees for our low under partly cloudy skies. A little bit of sun and smoke for Thursday into Thursday night. 84 for Thursday's high, 61 for Thursday night's low. Beautiful, nice, sunny, 78 for Friday, 82 Saturday. That's a look at your forecast on KJ Country 96.5.
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2: Here's a look at your forecast on KJ Country 96.5 for tonight. Seeing is 60 degrees for our low under partly cloudy skies. A little bit of sun and smoke for Thursday into Thursday night. 84 for Thursday's high, 61 for Thursday night's low. Beautiful, nice, sunny, 78 for Friday, 82 Saturday. That's a look at your forecast on KJ Country 96.5.
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2: Here's a look at your forecast on KJ Country 96.5 for tonight, seeing is 60 degrees for our low under partly cloudy skies, a little bit of sun and smoke for Thursday into Thursday night. 84 for Thursday's high, 61 for Thursday night's low. Beautiful, nice, sunny, 78 for Friday, 82 Saturday. That's a look at your forecast on KJ Country 96.5.
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3: Time to shut down on another day of trading. Here is Tuesday's closing market minute. Starting things off in corn for September down 7 cents. December down to 7. March down to 6 3/4. Soybeans for September down 15 cents. November down 14 1/2. January down 13 3/4. Soybean meal for September down to 270. October down $3. Chicago wheat for September down to 12 1/2. December down 12 cents. March down 11 3/4. Hard red winter wheat for September down 10 1/4. December down 9 1/2. Hard red spring wheat for September down 11 cents. December down 10 1/2. Minneapolis spring wheat for September down to 10 1/2. December down 10 3/4. Oats for September down to 3 1/2. Live cattle for August. 85 cents higher, with October up 1 17 1/2, December up 105. Feeders for August 337 1/2 higher, September up 360, October up 345. Lean hogs for August up 32 1/2 cents, October up 67 1/2 cents, December up 42 1/2 cents. That's Tuesday's numbers. It's another full night of racing this Friday night at I-94 EMR Speedway. Street stocks, Midwest modifieds, late models, Gen X late models, and Hornets all ready to line up for the green flag, the glory, and the trip to victory lane. Gates open at 5:30. 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I-94 Speedway of Fergus Falls, where Friday nights come alive. 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
5: 20 after. I just love this guy. Dusty Slay talks about the money his family had when he was growing up.
14: There's a lot of money out there. A lot of different kinds of money. You know, there's like old money, new money, blood money, drug money. We didn't have any of that. What we had was good money, right? Good money. That's where your parents buy you something you don't like. They go, we paid good money for that. Good money buys the worst stuff, too. It's never anything good. Good money buys like airbrush t-shirts with your name on it from Gatlinburg, Tennessee. Panama City Beach. I had a lot of t-shirts with wolves on it growing up. My mom thought I'd look good in a wolf t-shirt. She was like, the more wolves the better, put them all over that thing. Maybe put a little moon on there, give that wolf something to howl at.
15: That was your laughter at 20 after. On the Kelly Jordan Show.

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All right, get ready for this.

0: really wish you would.
1: Oh, God, I can't. I can't even get through that song.
2: Oh, my God.
1: I love Brad Paisley, too. I think Brad Paisley has put out some of the most fun country music.
2: Yes!
1: That well-written, fun, talented, great.
2: Right!
1: What the hell was he thinking? He's got to know better.
2: The beat changed to LL Cool J's rap.
1: Dear wisdom white man, I wish you get to know me. Oh, God!
2: Do you think when they were, like, writing the song and performing it, there was the producer in the back going,
1: Dude, they drew the curtains and were like, hey, guys.
2: Hey, guys.
1: I'm just going to let this go.
2: So we're going to actually record this one? This is...
1: Yeah.
2: Did this go on an album?
1: I don't know where it was. I heard it on the radio one time. And
2: they
1: I
2: played
1: was
2: it
1: like,
2: on the radio?
1: Oh, yeah.
2: I mean, I guess we played part
1: we
2: of
1: just
2: it
1: did.
2: On the radio. So
1: I wish we wouldn't have ended on that one. That makes me sick to my stomach almost.
2: Some of the texts that are coming in, by the way. Yeah. Swinging by John Anderson, somebody said. Is
1: that, and we were swinging.
2: I think that's what it is.
1: Swinging.
2: Somebody else said chicken fried. Instantly changed.
1: Oh, wow. Okay.
2: Which is, I mean,
1: that's
2: one,
1: an opinion.
2: That one could get burnt out a little bit.
1: That's an opinion.
2: I get that. Now, somebody else was Nate texting in saying, how are you going to sit there in sweatpants and hate on Truck Yeah? First off, I haven't worn sweatpants in a while. All right. Second off,
1: that was the most astute observation I think I've ever heard.
2: That was. And that was exactly right. And here, because what is a Truck Yeah?
1: Because he's like, it's like instead of saying the F word, yeah.
2: Uh-huh, yeah.
1: Truck Yeah. It's a play on words.
2: Imagine somebody saying that to you in person.
1: Intricate wordplay, bro.
2: Yeah. Oh, yeah. We all love it.
1: Oh, man. That was so much fun. All right. On the way next, we got to look at your local news. Brian Riley will have a question, the Golden Ring of Games.
2: Yep.
1: I think all this is true, and the small town salute. It's all coming up.
2: Come on.

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2: Today's Best Country, KJ Country 96.5 weather forecast for today. Expecting a high of 85 under a partly sunny sky. 62 tonight. We will start the weekend tomorrow with a high of 78 and 82 and partly sunny on Saturday. 80 and partly sunny on Sunday. We'll head back to work on Monday with a partly cloudy sky and a high of 79. That's your weather forecast on today's Best Country, KJ Country 96.5. Good morning.

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1: Got to do it a day early this week because we're going to be out at WeFest in just a few short hours, Brian Riley.
2: I know.
1: But we are joined by our human resources guy right now, Brian Zenzen. Hello to you, sir.
3: What's up, guys?
1: Oh, man. Busy morning.
2: Hey, question.
3: Yeah.
2: Can we put in an HR complaint for having to work 24 hours in a day? Can we do that? That's got to be against work mandate or like.
3: You mean you're like a part-time job? What are you talking about here? Listen, I got 40 hours in before the day even ends, bro.
1: Oh, okay.
2: No, you don't act like you're a
1: Brian
2: like
1: Riley
2: that.
1: And I will not be getting home to our beds until probably about 4 o'clock tomorrow morning.
2: And you know what time my alarm is set? 4 o'clock in the morning.
1: And then I got to get up and do it again tomorrow and again Saturday.
2: Yeah.
3: Listen, I'm sorry you guys have to go entertain people, hang out in a campground.
1: Oh, yeah, because it's that easy, isn't it, Zenzen? It's that easy.
3: I'm going to be thinking about you
2: Listen to this guy. He's got windows in his office. He's got AC.
3: They're not in my office. Down the hall. I don't have AC.
1: Hey, there's no AC
3: in our side of the building.
1: Speaking of going to WeFest,
3: yeah.
1: What is the worst trouble? Has anyone ever gotten fired for their behavior at WeFest?
3: Fired? No.
1: No.
3: Written up, yeah.
1: Written up, okay.
3: Yeah.
2: Ooh.
1: I know I've seen some things our employees have done at WeFest that have absolutely deserved to be written
2: up. What are the odds? Do you think Kelly and I will get written up this WeFest?
1: Percentage. We walked the line. We walked the line.
3: Hold on. I mean, I'm going to go 20%. I'm going to go low. I mean, there to 10%, there's never a 100%.
1: Hey, that is true.
3: Thing that nobody's going to get in trouble going anywhere.
2: I think it's more crazy that you have more write-ups than I do.
1: Yeah, I do. I deserved it.
2: I'm a clean-cut individual.
1: I was being kind of a jerk.
3: Some of us walk the line.
2: Some of us know what we're doing over here.
1: Well, hey, now listen, we had someone call in yesterday who wanted to ask you a question for the HR files.
3: All right.
1: She asked me to change her voice because she obviously doesn't want her job knowing about it. But check this out. Hopefully you can help her out. And then we'll come back and give her her answer. But here's what she wanted to know.
4: So I work at a place where I guess we typically don't get lunch breaks. Because we're so busy throughout the day, always helping customers, taking calls, running products out to people. The manager has been deducting 30 minutes off of our time cards every day for a lunch break. Even though we're working, we're losing 30 minutes a day of time that's paid, and oftentimes that's overtime.
1: Holy cow.
4: During research, I would think that is wage theft per like Minnesota statutes, but he pushes back saying, well, the policy says employees are entitled to a 30-minute break and you're supposed to punch in and out for breaks, so therefore he's just basically punching people out for them even though they're essentially working 8+ hours of the day.
1: Oh my gosh.
4: We kind of tried to do some research and, you know, show them the statute, and basically it says that, you know, employees, if they work at all during their lunchtime, they're entitled to pay for the full time. And lunches, employers aren't mandated to require their employees to take breaks. Nothing in the Minnesota statute says that, you know, you have to take a break. So I wanted to get Zenzen's take on it.
1: All right. You got all the info you need here?
3: I got it.
1: All right. So when we come back, we're hopefully going to help him or her out.
2: Ooh.
1: Keep it very vague. Keep it very vague. All right. Brian Zenzen helps us in the HR files next.
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0: Today's Best Country, KJ Country 96.5 weather forecast for today. Expecting a high of 85 under a partly sunny sky. 62 tonight. We will start the weekend tomorrow with a high of 78 and 82 and partly sunny on Saturday. 80 and partly sunny on Sunday. We'll head back to work on Monday with a partly cloudy sky and a high of 79. That's your weather forecast on today's Best Country, KJ Country 96.5. Good morning.
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0: Sometimes we like to catch up with people who had been on the show before. About 2.5 months ago, Denise joined us on the phone. She had a heavy situation on her hand for Am I Wrong? So we wanted to catch back up with her. But because it was 2.5 months ago, I say we hear her original call first right now.
1: Perfect.
0: So here's why she called us.
2: Okay, so, well, my dad has started dating someone shortly after my mother passed away.
0: Okay.
2: And, you know, it was a little quick. We all thought that, but, you know, everybody grieves in their own way. But he started dating this woman, and kind of right from the get, I just got this vibe from her. I didn't really care for her. There was something off about her. She just seems a little, I don't know, conniving, a little bit like she was, like, just after my dad's money, you know, like a little bit of a gold digger there.
0: Okay. Did your dad have a lot of money?
2: I mean, he's got a good amount of money.
0: Okay.
2: You know, and so it's, you know, he's got a nice car, he's got a nice house, he has really, really nice things, you know. So,
0: okay.
2: You know, and she and I have not gotten along. She keeps saying like she's the only one who's really been there for dad after my mom passed, and like taking care of him and all this. And it's like, are you kidding? Like,
0: yeah.
2: What? So I don't know. She and I just don't get along.
0: Okay.
2: But then I found out that she like took my dad to sign some papers and have the house put in her and his name. And she was like so concerned, oh, they're going to be together for so long, and what if you know, she doesn't want to be without a place to live if something happens to him and all this stuff. And I'm like, lady, you've been dating a few months. Like, what is happening? Anyway, they broke up. Shocker. And it turns out that the papers weren't put in both of their names. She had it, the house, put in just her name.
0: Oh my gosh.
2: So the house is now hers, and she's trying to, you know, evict my dad from his home, from everything. So we're trying to like figure this out. My dad is like beside himself. I thought I could trust her. She's so like, what is happening? He's like really out of it. I've offered to get a lawyer for him to help him look at the papers and, you know, get this rectified. And, you know, he said he got a lawyer who looked at it. His lawyer doesn't think that it can be, you know, switched back. Or it's a huge mess. It's a mess.
0: Oh my gosh.
2: And so, while this is being sussed out, he wants to live with me and my family. And I just don't think that's a good idea. I'm still kind of harboring on, I told you not to do this, and, you know, I'm trying to help you by getting a lawyer. And I just think that it would be so disruptive for me and my family and my kids, and I just think it's not a good idea. I've offered to help him find housing, someplace to stay. In the meantime, he doesn't want to do that. I have other family telling me, no, he should be with you. And I just think it would be helpful for him to be somewhere else.
0: So you did warn him about this before he ever signed the papers?
2: Oh, 100%.
0: Okay.
2: Yes.
0: Oof.
2: I said it wasn't a good idea. You're not married. You've only been dating for a little bit. Please don't do this. Just let her stay with you, sure. But why are we switching over papers? It doesn't make any sense.
0: Now, he's only 62. Does he still work?
2: He retired early.
0: Oh, okay.
2: I don't know.
0: But he doesn't. But he has enough money.
2: Yes.
0: Okay.
2: Yes. He was able to retire very early. He is that. So
0: okay.
1: Yeesh.
0: Now, what is the reason? So you don't want to disrupt your family, and I guess you did warn him beforehand, but you don't even want to let him get back on his feet, or you're just kind of like, no, this ain't happening.
2: I just think that it would be better for all of us. I'm a little worried that we're going to really butt heads, and I don't want to ruin our relationship with him further. Do you know what I mean?
0: Do you have any siblings?
2: I do, but they don't live nearby.
0: Okay. So. Okay. What are people saying to you? Like, what is your family saying to you?
2: Well, my aunt, my mother's sister, she's saying, like, I can't believe you would do this to him. Just let him stay with you for a little bit. But she's not here. She's not seeing, like, how we're kind of bickering right now, and I just feel like if we're in the same space, it's going to get worse, yeah. And then we're not going to have a relationship, you
0: right.
2: know?
0: Okay, so that's why we talked to Denise 2 months ago.
3: Yep.
0: And that's a situation she was in. Up next, we're going to get her on the phone and find out, did her dad move in? And if so, how is that going? How's all the house stuff going? How's just this mess going?
3: Okay.
0: She's going to join us next.
4: 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The Minnesota Twins are now on their 4-game losing streak after a 2-1 loss in Kansas City last night. The Twins mustered only 2 hits against 2 KC pitchers. Royals starter Noah Cameron worked 8 innings of 2-hit, 1-run ball to improve to 6-8 on the season. Steven Cruz worked a scoreless 9th to register his 3rd save of the year. Minnesota loaded the bases with one out in the 4th, but scored only 1 run. Kansas City second baseman Michael Massey hit a solo homer off of Twins reliever A.J. Minter in the 7th to put the Royals up for good. Minnesota starter Dean Kremer worked 5 innings at 1 run ball. The Royals go for the sweep tonight with a 6:40 p.m. first pitch. And the AAA St. Paul Saints won 3rd straight contest with a 4-1 matinee win over Louisville yesterday in St. Paul. Same two teams play tonight at 7:07 p.m. Zach Daniels, KJ Country, 96.5 Sports.
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0: Did you guys have any, like, I don't know if resentment is the right word, but did you guys have those conversations? Was everything good, or were you guys arguing away because of the whole situation to begin
1: with? There was a little bit of, like, passive aggressiveness, you know, on my part, for sure. I was still a little bitter, but we've talked through it. Yes, there were some fights, but we both have a better understanding of what really was happening at that time and why he did what he did. And, you know, we're in a really good place.
2: There's a lot of trauma that both of you are going through, you know, mm-hmm. and so that's emotions get messy during those emotions are always messy, but even worse when you just lost a loved one so close to you. And then, you know, oh man, my heart breaks for your dad and for you. But I mean, this is kind of nice though. Like, I bet you felt a little bit of guilt, didn't you? Thinking like, all right, Dad, sorry, you just got scammed out of a house. Good luck.
0: Yeah.
1: Yeah, it did. It didn't sit right, you know, in the end, it didn't sit right to say, hey, you can't be with us, you know, in your time of need. And I thought, what if the roles were reversed? You know, he would take me in a heartbeat, whether I did something that he agreed with or not. So
2: right.
1: I took a page out of his book, you know?
2: Nice. I like this. This is a very happy ending to this.
0: I'm glad things worked out.
2: Yeah,
1: me too. So thanks, everyone, for their opinion. It really helped me make my decision. You know?
2: Awesome. Am I wrong? Worked this time.
0: How about it?
2: Well, Denise, thank you so much for letting us check in with you, and have a great rest of your week, okay?
1: Yeah, you too. Thanks, guys.
2: Well, that turned out to be a happy ending on that one.
0: Yeah, it did.
2: Nice. It's always nice. We got to do that more often. Catch back up with these people that we hear these stories from them. Because I want to know, like, sometimes I think about them and I'm like, oh, what happened to that person?
0: We'll start writing down their numbers.
2: Yeah, for real. Maybe
0: that's,
2: be a little
0: that's
2: more.
0: That's probably the first step of the whole thing.
2: Hey, on the way next, we got what's trending coming up.
0: Yep.
2: And then Mike Bryant from the law offices of Bradshaw and Bryant joins us for Better Call Bryant.
0: Yep.
2: Because someone has a law question about livestock. I know. I hopefully Mike knows. I mean
0: it is a country station, so.
2: Yeah, so hopefully we'll see. Mike Bryant joins us coming up in just a little bit.
3: 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Wake up. 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
4: 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A recent study of the Fergus Falls housing market shows a strong demand for housing at all price levels. The Fergus Falls HRA enlisted Maxfield Research and Consulting in conducting a study that examines current housing market conditions and determines the market potential for developing different types of owned and rented housing in the community to 2036. The study found an urgent need for moderately priced housing, both owned and rented, housing alternatives for older adults who want to move out of their single-family homes, and move-up housing to facilitate turnover in the entry-level market. The study also indicates Fergus Falls is a tight rental market, with only a 2.3% vacancy rate for market-rate rental housing. For KBRFradio.com News, I'm Derek Sidian. 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
1: 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KJ Country 96.5 weather forecast for the day. Breezy at times with hazy sunshine. Possible thunderstorm in the afternoon with a high of 85. Tonight, partly cloudy. Breezy with a possible thunderstorm with a low of 61. And for Friday, a high of 77. That's your KJ Country 96.5 weather forecast.
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2: We are lucky, Brian Riley, that when we have law questions or when anybody has a law question, we have access to Mike Bryan from the law office of Bradshaw and Bryan. Not a lot of people have that.
3: No.
2: So when you got questions, you text us or you email us and we ask Mike Bryan. So let's get him on the phone.
4: Hello.
2: Mike Bryan.
4: How are you, sir?
2: Good. How are you doing?
4: Excellent.
2: All right. That's good to hear. That's better than the alternative.
4: That is true.
2: Hey, I got one for you today, Mike. This is a neighbor's dispute.
4: And wait, we actually have something today?
2: Yes.
4: We have something? Yeah. Go ahead.
2: Now, this isn't a very deep dive into the law, and you're probably going to be like, I went to law school for how many years to answer this question? But
4: that happens. That's fine.
2: This is about a neighbor that's being a nuisance. So the problem is this person lives in a neighborhood where you're allowed to have chickens in your backyard.
4: Okay.
2: But they say that their neighbor's chicken is constantly waking them up at like 4:30 in the morning.
4: I mean, I think that's a rooster, but that would be my bet.
3: Yeah, that's
4: but
3: a,
4: I'm not
3: that's a solid
4: I'm
3: guess.
4: Not a farm guy.
2: Right, yeah, a rooster, a rooster.
3: Yeah, you're close, Kelly.
2: But I believe, what is a rooster?
3: No, we're not farm people. We're city people. Let's just agree we're city people.
2: I grew up in North Minneapolis, Mike. I don't know a whole lot about farm animals.
3: Yeah,
2: but
3: that's fair.
2: So they say that this rooster is waking them up at 4:30 every morning, but by law, they can have it. So they don't know if there's anything they can even do aside from appeal to their neighbor's sense of decency to have them get rid of this thing.
4: Yeah. I wonder if that was contemplated when they created the rule about them being able to have chickens. That you'd have roosters that would be crowing at 4 in the morning. I don't know if there's anything you can do about the timing. If you can reset the clock on the rooster for when it crows. That would be the first thing, is whether or not you could do something like that. Is there any self-help method we could change the time? I don't know. Second, it would be considered a nuisance. And my guess is there might be some laws about noise at certain hours of the day or night. So the question, depending on where they're at, are there any noise restrictions on time? So that may violate the noise restriction.
2: Okay.
4: It might be legal for them to have them, but that doesn't necessarily mean it's okay for them to be making noise at 4 or 4:30 in the morning. So what I would do is check the rules, the rules that allow them to have the chickens, see if there's a noise part to it. If there is, then I would go to the authorities with the noise part of it. I'd tape it at whatever time and maybe video it so you can get the time too. And see if you can knock it out that way. Second thing is, if it's a city situation, you might actually talk to the city council person, see if they can help you out in some way to mitigate the damages as far as what's going on with being woken up every morning by this creature.
3: Now, would it matter or would it change anything if numerous neighbors all complained about the same thing?
4: Well, yeah, I mean, the city council person, whoever you're going to, would have more of an effect if more people are doing it. But the question is, are they violating something? And that would be the noise. Or if there's a way to say, hey, all of us are being bothered by this at, 4:30 in the morning.
2: Okay.
4: And or change your life and start working out. I mean, the majority of successful people get up before 6 in the morning.
3: Yeah.
4: So, just take it as an opportunity. Yeah.
3: Did you hear that?
4: That doesn't mean stay
3: successful.
4: Awake. Yeah, that doesn't mean stay awake until 6 in the morning.
3: Oh, got it.
2: And I knew a rooster was an adult male chicken. I knew it.
3: You Googled that while he was explaining everything?
2: I did Google it. I was like, I got to check and see here. All right. So, well, at least they have some direction now on where they can go with this. And maybe there's a noise ordinance they can call into question.
4: Look at it and see if there's a question there. Yep, that would be the advice on that one.
2: All right, Mike. Well, we always appreciate your time, sir. We'll talk to you next week.
4: Anytime. Looking forward to the next animal question we get.
2: The next one's going to be about ponies, baby horses.
4: There we go.
2: Thanks, Mike.
4: Bye.
2: All right. On the way next. Boy, I can't imagine having a rooster crowing.
3: No.
2: in my backyard morning. So when we go to visit my wife's family in Houston, we're in that exact scenario. The neighbors have roosters.
3: Ugh.
2: Because I think they actually do cockfighting, though. So,
3: You should try to get invited to that. I bet you'd be kind of insane.
2: Moving on. The dude has a big old belt buckle. He's a Mexican dude. Big old belt buckle with like a big old rooster on it. I think he won it.
3: Oh,
2: it's like the heavyweight title, I think.
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2: On the way next, we got Happy Hour. All thanks to the great people over there at Audio Video Extremes. A story. That's going to put a song. Scott.
3: Dude, you are an absolute mess.
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6: 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The Minnesota Twins are now on their four-game losing streak after a 2-1 loss in Kansas City last night. The Twins mustered only two hits against two KC pitchers. Royals starter Noah Cameron worked eight innings of two-hit, one-run ball to improve to 6-8 on the season. Steven Cruz worked a scoreless ninth to register his third save of the year. Minnesota loaded the bases with one out in the fourth, but scored only one run. Kansas City second baseman Michael Massey hit a solo homer off of Twins reliever A.J. Minter in the seventh to put the Royals up for good. Minnesota starter Dean Kremer worked five innings at one-run ball. The Royals go for the sweep tonight with a 6:40 p.m. first pitch. And the AAA St. Paul Saints won third straight contest with a 4-1 matinee win over Louisville yesterday in St. Paul. Same two teams play tonight at 7:07 p.m. Zach Daniels, KJ Country, 96.5 Sports.
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10: Today's Best Country, KJ Country 96.5 weather forecast for today. Expecting a high of 85 under a partly sunny sky. 62 tonight. We will start the weekend tomorrow with a high of 78 and 82 and partly sunny on Saturday, 80 and partly sunny on Sunday. We'll head back to work on Monday with a partly cloudy sky and a high of 79. That's your weather forecast on today's Best Country, KJ Country 96.5. Good morning.
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14: Good morning. I'm Jamie Dickerman with a market update on the Red River Farm Network. Well, December corn trading unchanged, hovering just above that 50-day moving average. The weather trend appears to be mostly bearish for corn, with a wetter forecast for August, although some private crop estimates are optimistic for an above-trend national corn yield. The heat and dryness in July may have taken a toll on central and northern plains corn crops. Reports are the average high in July was about 2 degrees higher than average. Ag Resource last night pegging the crop at 181.4 bushels per acre yield compared to USDA's 183. Stone X optimistic there with 184.8 BPA estimate. Forecast looks to be wetter for the central plains. Heavy rain is projected for the central Midwest. Wednesday into Thursday, weekend showers forecast for Iowa, Missouri, and Illinois. November beans, not much change going on there early today. Lower close today would be the sixth in the last seven trading days. Soybean products mixed. Bean oil getting a small boost from firm crude oil futures this morning. After breaking sharply since the third week in July, all three futures in wheat traded in a narrow and sideways range this past week. Early today, markets just slightly firmer. Looking at numbers right now as we open up here this morning, Minneapolis wheat September is now down 2, 681.5. December Chicago is down a quarter cent, 661. Kansas City September is down 1 3/4, 7.11 3/4. September corn down a quarter cent, 436.5. August beans up to 1153.5. 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
15: It's how I

0: Well, that's right. That's exciting.
1: So what I'm wondering is if all this stuff is just, they need to wait till all the generations who cared about it are dead, and then they can release it to the public and be like, hey, your grandparents believed that this is what happened, but this is actually what happened.
0: I wonder if they did it because they thought at the time, because when did the jacket and all that stuff go into...
1: Well, that went into hiding, or that went into the vault right after away. The assassination.
0: I wonder at the time if they thought, hey, if it's over 150 years, it can't be, like, you can't grab any of the blood samples.
1: That could be, too.
0: But now technology, in that time, they're like, hey, grab the blood samples.
1: Yeah, let's see what really happened.
0: We'll get it figured out in about 10, 15 minutes here.
1: What if that wasn't even real? What if, who knows, dude? Like, who knows?
0: Did you say, what if it wasn't real blood?
1: Well, what if that whole thing was just...
0: And JFK was just living in the Bahamas the whole time?
1: Who knows, dude? You don't think the government lies to us like crazy?
0: Well, I mean...
1: Do we need to go back 5 years?
0: I think the government tells us the truth because my aluminum foil hat's on and it's protecting me.
1: I'm just saying, this is pretty cool that this stuff... I don't know, cool or scary? It's all kind of...
0: I get the cool part about it. Like, I think you're 100% in the right saying this is cool.
1: Yes.
0: I'm also 100% terrified to know why it's hidden so much.
1: Exactly. And that's why they hide it from us.
0: But the Queen Elizabeth one, that one's just... She chose to hide that.
1: Who knows? Who knows what that letter says? This is what maybe it's just me was invented for.
0: How disappointing. You open it up just as hello.
1: Yeah. Greetings from 1987.
0: Love the queen.
1: Hey, maybe you didn't find this one interesting. I get it. Maybe you're not into this kind of stuff like I am, but I love this kind of stuff. And that's why I started Maybe It's Just Me many, many, many years ago. And I'm going to have another one for you post-vacation. Or maybe tomorrow I'll pop on the mic and just do one. Anything goes. You know what I'm saying? When I'm talking about, well, maybe it doesn't make.
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4: 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A recent study of the Fergus Falls housing market shows a strong demand for housing at all price levels. The Fergus Falls HRA enlisted Maxfield Research and Consulting in conducting a study that examines current housing market conditions and determines the market potential for developing different types of owned and rented housing in the community to 2036. The study found an urgent need for moderately priced housing, both owned and rented, housing alternatives for older adults who want to move out of their single-family homes, and move-up housing to facilitate turnover in the entry-level market. The study also indicates Fergus Falls is a tight rental market, with only a 2.3% vacancy rate for market-rate rental housing. For KBRFradio.com News, I'm Derek Sidian. 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
7: Today's Best Country, KJ Country 96.5, weather forecast for today. Expecting a high of 85 under a partly sunny sky. 62 tonight. We will start the weekend tomorrow with a high of 78 and 82 and partly sunny on Saturday. 80 and partly sunny on Sunday. We'll head back to work on Monday with a partly cloudy sky and a high of 79. That's your weather forecast on today's Best Country, KJ Country 96.5. Good morning.
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1: 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At 6 o'clock, John Waller in Pelican Rapids reports 60 degrees, with a high yesterday of 86. At 6:30, Michelle Overline of 10 Mile Lake reports 56 degrees, with a high of 79. The weather almanac for this state last year was a high of 82 and a low of 63. State record temps for the state was a high of 99 in 2001 and a low of 48 in 1977.
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3: Today's Best Country, KJ Country 96.5 weather forecast for today. Expecting a high of 85 under a partly sunny sky. 62 tonight. We will start the weekend tomorrow with a high of 78 and 82 and partly sunny on Saturday. 80 and partly sunny on Sunday. We'll head back to work on Monday with a partly cloudy sky and a high of 79. That's your weather forecast on today's Best Country, KJ Country 96.5. Good morning.
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9: 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So that means rent, groceries, mortgage, car payment, whatever you got.
8: How about a new transmission like I just put in my car?
9: 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Yeah. I mean, we both could use $5,000.
8: Absolutely could, but we can't enter. But you certainly can. So just go to FergusNow.com. It's real easy to see. It'll be like right there on the front page. You just go ahead and click on it, enter in your information, and boom, you're entered in for $5,000.
9: And think about what that $5,000 could do, especially at the start of the school year, too.
8: Pay
9: for the kids' stuff. Maybe have a little bit of money for the holidays coming up here. Maybe a nice family vacation.
8: Yeah, one to end out the summertime.
9: Gosh, that would be so awesome.
8: Especially that back-to-school shopping, man. That can take its toll on you.
9: Yeah, when you're buying 30,000 Ticonderoga pencils. Up quick.
8: Yes. I'm glad my daughter likes to shop at vintage stores, so I don't have to buy her a new outfit every year.
9: But although the vintage stores are also getting a little spendy.
8: That is true. So yes, the $5,000 will come in handy. So yeah. Super simple to get entered in to win. 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Just enter in your information there, and just like that, you're entered in for $5,000.
9: I love the sound of that.
8: You certainly do, Brian Riley, and so do I. It's the Kelly Jordan Show, and we are on KJ Country 96.5.
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7: Good morning. I'm Jamie Dickerman with a market update on the Red River Farm Network. Traders continuing to weigh improving weather across much of the Corn Belt against the ongoing dryness in the Northern Plains. AgMarket.net market analyst Kenan Layden says the next week's USDA reports could be a major turning point for the market.
8: There's going to be that huge data dump next Wednesday, the 12th, from the USDA, that crop production report from NASS, and then the WASDE report from the USDA. And if everyone listening remembers last year, it was one of the first years they made substantial changes to the yield in August, especially in corn. NASS came out and said they had enough data that they can make those changes to acreage from insurance numbers, and they did. And that number dwindled down by January 1st on the yield. But, so big data dump coming next week, so this market's kind of waiting here.
7: Livestock markets generally lower.
8: Feeder calf index is at 348. Some of the sales I've seen have been pretty good, not as hot as they were probably, the last month or so, but cash is still supportive here. And if you look at those kill numbers, they usually peak for the live fat cattle in this August time frame, and they decrease through December. So
7: AgMarket.net market analyst Kenan Layden reporting agriculture's business. 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
3: 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Expecting a high of 85 under a partly sunny sky. 62 tonight. We will start the weekend tomorrow with a high of 78 and 82 and partly sunny on Saturday. 80 and partly sunny on Sunday. We'll head back to work on Monday with a partly cloudy sky and a high of 79. That's your weather forecast on today's Best Country, KJ Country 96.5. Good morning.
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0: Today's Best Country, KJ Country 96.5, Brantley Gilbert's Good Damn. Happy Thursday, it's 10:16, and looking at the weather, it's currently 71 with a high of 85 today. Breezy at times with that hazy sunshine. Looking outside through the KJ Country studio window, it's pretty gray. Pretty gray out right now. But, you know, it should warm up. We'll see what happens. Possible thunderstorms this afternoon. Partly cloudy tonight with widely separated thunderstorms possible. Low of 62. And for Friday, high of 76 with that hazy sunshine continuing. But should be a little bit less humid. Now, I know I talked a little bit about this over the last couple days. Spider-Man's brand new day. But, boy, it just crossed another finish line for something great, too. Highest grossing film of all time now, again, after just 1 week, $1.15 billion globally. But $449 million of that hit right here in the States domestically. So pretty incredible. I got to admit, I still haven't gotten out. Spent so much time between here and the arcade. The guy's pretty much living in the studio. So one of these days here, maybe Sunday, I'll go out and maybe try a matinee and see Spider-Man. So I got more to talk about other than the numbers. We got a couple contests going on. The Pay Your Bills contest. It's a $5,000 payout. It's part of a national contest. You want a shot at winning? Text the keyword bills to 218-332-0965, and I'll send you that link. And you can also go to the Fergus Now app and check it out. Click on all the great stuff that's there. It's free. You can get it from the Google or Apple Play Store. Jelly Roll coming up for you. 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

Today's Best Country, KJ Country 96.5, Diamond Rio's Meet in the Middle. Got the Pay Your Bills contest and the Papa Murphy's free meal deal still going on. Giving away them pizzas. I got the details coming up. Here's Chevy Silverado.

0: Today's Best Country, KJ Country 96.5 T-shirt, Thomas Rhett, Zach Daniels here hanging out with you. It is 10:35 and we got a high of 85 today. Breezy, possible thunderstorm. 61 is a low, partly cloudy. And tomorrow, hazy and a little bit less humid with 77 as the high. So I just found out recently that there's a special day today. It is National Root Beer Float Day. That's right. National Root Beer Float. So I think I might have to go out and get myself one. I don't know why, but I feel like it's been a very, very long time since I've had a root beer float. I feel like that needs to be more of a regular thing. Anyways, we got a national contest going on. Pay your bills. You can text the keyword bills for a shot at $5,000 as part of the national contest. The keyword bills. The number is 218-332-0965. But for any, you know what might go good with that root beer float? How about some pizza from Papa Murphy's? We got the Papa Murphy's free meal deal still going on. Large pepperoni pizza, 5 cheesy bread, and some of that chocolate chip cookie dough. Text the keyword Papa to the KJ Country text line, 218-332-0965. Or, you know what? Why don't you give me a call right now? Call the number, 218-332-0965. I'll take caller number 9, and I'll hook them up with a Pop Murphy's free meal deal. Ella Langley coming up, KJ Country 96.5.
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Today's Best Country, KJ Country 96.5, Ella Langley and Morgan Wallen throwing down. Can't love you anymore. I'm Zach Daniels. And boy, oh boy, I got some fun stuff to share with you.

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1: A recent study of the Fergus Falls housing market shows a strong demand for housing at all price levels. The Fergus Falls HRA enlisted Maxfield Research and Consulting in conducting a study that examines current housing market conditions and determines the market potential for developing different types of owned and rented housing in the community to 2036. The study found an urgent need for moderately priced housing, both owned and rented, housing alternatives for older adults who want to move out of their single-family homes, and move-up housing to facilitate turnover in the entry-level market. The study also indicates Fergus Falls is a tight rental market, with only a 2.3% vacancy rate for market-rate rental housing. For KBRFRadio.com News, I'm Derek Sidian. 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
3: Good morning. I'm Jamie Dickerman with a market update on the Red River Farm Network. Well, better weather across much of the Corn Belt, easing production concerns. Drought continues to weigh on crops in the Western Plains. North Star's commodities CEO Mark Schultz says market is essentially in a holding pattern until USDA comes out with fresh numbers.
4: We've had the sell-off here in the last 5 to 6 days since last Friday's big rain event that moved across a large portion of the Midwest. In here, and it's since then we've got cooler temperatures with rain in the forecast, so there's not a lot of things to get excited about at this point. I think we're just kind of buying time until we get to next week's August crop report to see whether or not we get any type of significant changes there. The crop itself coming up here and in this Minnesota area, I was out doing some at Farm Fest yesterday, and the crops certainly look very, very good in the Iowa, Minnesota area. But the further west you continue to go,

0: it gets warmer and it gets drier, and the crop continue to deteriorate. So
1: cattle market's lower.
0: Yeah, the box beef at least is, it hopefully has found a little bit of a seasonal low in here. It's firmed up from where we were a week ago, and the cash market has traded already this week, and it looks like what we have seen, though it isn't very much for trade, has been in that 235 to 236 bucks. So that's up anywhere from about $3 to $4 higher than what we had a week ago. So that's given some support to the cattle futures. They had a big day up yesterday.
1: That's North Star Commodities CEO Mark Schultz. Reporting agriculture's business, you're listening to the Red River Farm Network.
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Today's Best Country, KJ Country 96.5. That was Man Toby Keith with My List. I'm Zach Daniels, and I have got a story about a Wisconsin man coming up. Here's Morgan Wallen, don't we? KJ Country 96.5.

0: Today's Best Country, KJ Country 96.5, Josh Ross with Hate How You Look. Taking a peek at the weather forecast. We're currently at 74 today. Breezy, possible thunderstorm this evening. A high of 85, though, and bringing way to a cooler evening. 62 is the low, partly cloudy. And for Friday, 76. Now, I was talking about this earlier this morning, and I wanted to share because I thought it was kind of cool. Like, I like helicopters and planes and stuff, so it was kind of interesting to find that a Wisconsin man at the age of 69 skipped the car keys and flew a helicopter to his local Cabela's to do some shopping because it was just too long to get there. Washington County Sheriff's deputies responded Saturday night to an unusual parking complaint at a Richfield store. Now, the helicopter touched down in the parking lot. The pilot from Rosendale flew over 50 miles. The trip would have taken him nearly an hour by car. But this is the fun part. No citations ordered. The authorities said there's no issue with that. He was a pilot, proper license, landed safely, and met all the FAA requirements. So, got to just take the old heli to the to the sports store. Sheriff's office joked on Facebook that it's kind of a unique way to take a shopping trip to avoid the roundabouts in front of Cabela's, that obviously the outdoor recreational items. Anyways, I got a few contests going on, Papa Murphy's free meal deal, and I'll be giving away more of those delicious pizzas. Text the keyword Papa to the KJ Country text line 218-332-0965. 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Who likes free money? I know I do. A lot of things I could do with $5,000 right now. You get yourself signed up. It's all part of a national contest. That's the Pay Your Bills contest. Little Big Town coming up for you. KJ Country. 96.5. Happy Thursday.
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0: Today's Best Country, KJ Country 96.5, The Fall, Cody Johnson. 11:34 on a Thursday, getting closer towards lunchtime. And speaking of lunch, if you're hungry, you could find Where to Eat on the Fergus Now app and also on YouTube. Search out KBR Presents Where to Eat. Now, we just recently filmed another episode, and unfortunately, I did not get to partake. I was just too much going on in my world. But Dave and Derek City and our news director from KBRF Newsroom, they got to go out and try some delicious food at one of our near and dear restaurants in the area. And we're going to be bringing that show to you here soon. Not today, but very, very soon. So you can check out other great episodes, though, by going to the Fergus Now app or on YouTube. Again, it's KBRF Presents Where to Eat. And speaking of food, again, I mentioned it earlier, it's National Root Beer Float Day. Gonna definitely have to try one of them somewhere. Or, probably go get myself some Barks or A&W and a little bit of vanilla ice cream. Do it up at home. Go big after a nice long day at work. Kick back the old Bark Lounger. Lean back and enjoy a float. I'm sure my puppy dogs would love the ice cream. Anyways, I digress. We got some great contests going on. Check it out. 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So we got the Pop Murphy's free meal deal going on and the Pay Your Bills contest. So check it out. Coming up after the break, Kane Brown, KJ Country 96.5. 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

0: Today's Best Country, KJ Country 96.5, Pretty Little Poison by Warren Ziders. 85 is a high today, breezy, and cooling off tonight, 61, partly cloudy, and less humid tomorrow with a high of 77. Here's Riley Green, Change My Mind.
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0: around 73, 74 degrees. Now, I don't know if you've been following this, but I try to follow a little bit of what's going on with SpaceX just because I like a good tinfoil hat conspiracy, and I love sci-fi. So, they discarded a SpaceX Falcon 9 upper stage part of the rockets crashed into the moon on August 5th, carving a crater about 65 to 90 feet wide near the Einstein crater on the moon's far western edge, which I thought was kind of interesting. Figured I'd share that. I know NASA confirmed there was no danger to Earth. Both NASA's Lunar Reconnaissance Orbit and South Korea's Korean Pathfinder Lunar Orbit are expected to study the impact. I don't know what they're going to be studying it for. It always reminds me of here's a tinfoil hat conspiracy if we want to go off the rails for a quick second. They launched a rocket on the moon years ago, and when it hit, they had all this research equipment, and they said the moon rang like a bell, you know, and that leads to the conspiracy theory that the moon is hollow. And I think there was even some theories out there that it was a spaceship, and that once long ago, we didn't have a moon. So there's your weirdness for the day. Ella Langley coming up for you, KJ Country 96.5.
1: 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A recent study of the Fergus Falls housing market shows a strong demand for housing at all price levels. The Fergus Falls HRA enlisted Maxfield Research and Consulting in conducting a study that examines current housing market conditions and determines the market potential for developing different types of owned and rented housing in the community to 2036. The study found an urgent need for moderately priced housing, both owned and rented, housing alternatives for older adults who want to move out of their single-family homes, and move-up housing to facilitate turnover in the entry-level market. The study also indicates Fergus Falls is a tight rental market, with only a 2.3% vacancy rate for market-rate rental housing. For KBRFradio.com News, I'm Derek Sidian. 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
3: Good morning. I'm Jamie Dickerman with a market update on the Red River Farm Network. Grain and livestock markets trading lower. Total Farm Marketing's Brandon Doherty says wheat has been leading the weakness in the grains.
4: Double-digit losses in Chicago, Kansas City, and Minneapolis wheat, as I show it right now. I think there's maybe a few things going on. Number one, there doesn't seem to be an end to the escalation in the Black Sea, which should be supportive to wheat. However, the market may be starting to view that as old news. We're kind of just hearing the same thing on repeat every day with attacks between Russia and Ukraine. And the fact that nothing is really changing there, like I said, I think is just becoming old news and the market's getting a little bit tired of it. Now, aside from that, corn and beans, I think, might also be backing off a little bit due to the wetter forecast for August for the Midwest. Corn Belt is now rather wet in terms of the outlook.
3: Livestock markets trading lower as well.
4: Right now I have both lives feeders down, hogs are down, so might be a little bit of risk-off session across the board with both grains and livestock lower. Aside from that, I do have a mixed trade in the metals, but metals were up quite sharply yesterday, so we might be starting to see a little bit of shift out of the ags and into other commodities. That's just speculation on my part, but that might be also contributing to a little bit of a weaker tone here this morning.
3: Total Farm Marketing's market analyst Brandon Doherty. 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

0: Ready to line up for the green flag, the glory, and the trip to victory lane. 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

Today's Best Country, KJ Country 96.5, These Days, Rascal Flatts. I'm Zach Daniels. If you're just tuning in, I'm going to keep it going for you. Here's one by John Morgan. This is Kid Myself.

0: Today's Best Country, KJ Country 96.5, Jelly Roll with Heart of Stone. I'm Zach Daniels, and I have got some fun and exciting contests going on. I don't know, I like to say that because it's fun and exciting to say fun and exciting things, is it not? Is it not? Are you not entertained? Terrible Russell Crowe impression there, but yeah, we've got the Pay Your Bills contest. Now, $5,000 sounds pretty fun to me, and I imagine you can probably relate. 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Currently, we're sitting at about 74. We got a high of 85. Jordan Davis coming up for you. 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

Today's Best Country, KJ Country 96.5, John Michael Montgomery's Life's a Dance. Good tune. 85 is a high today. 61 tonight, partly cloudy. 71 tomorrow. Here's Luke Combs. Days

0: Today's Best Country, KJ Country 96.5, Keith Urban's Cop Car. So, would you ever get out of a plane while the plane is moving? Not like skydiving or anything. Why do I ask? Because the craziness of some people, it's beyond me. I'd never do it. But there's a 97-year-old British woman who just broke her own world record by being 97 years old and wing walking on a plane. Yeah, crazy. Yeah, beat her old record she did at 93 in 2022, and then suffered a stroke in 2025. It affected her speech, but that didn't stop her, and she raised a bunch of funds for the stroke unit at the General Hospital near where she lives. And boy, she got back up on it and jumped up on the plane and wing walking and breaking records. So, 97 years old. Me, I wouldn't even get on the roof of a car and do something like that. I've got Luke Combs coming up for you. KJ Country 96.5.
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Today's Best Country, KJ Country 96.5, Luke Combs, Be By You. Happy Thursday, I'm Zach Daniels. A thirsty Thursday, as some would say. Let's keep it rolling. Here's one for you called South of Sanity by Zach Top, KJ Country 96.5.

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0: Good time. We have all of our announcers and everybody. Everybody is getting ready, and videographers and everything, so we can stream that right there on the app. So you got to download that Fergus Now app if you don't have it. Again, you can get it from the Google or Apple Play Store. Looking at the weather forecast for the day, we got 85 as a high. Cooling off tonight, partly cloudy, 61, with some possible widespread, or widely separated, I should say, thunderstorms possible. And for Friday, a little bit cooler, hazy sunshine day, less humidity, with 77 as the high. 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
1: 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A recent study of the Fergus Falls housing market shows a strong demand for housing at all price levels. The Fergus Falls HRA enlisted Maxfield Research and Consulting in conducting a study that examines current housing market conditions and determines the market potential for developing different types of owned and rented housing in the community to 2036. The study found an urgent need for moderately priced housing, both owned and rented, housing alternatives for older adults who want to move out of their single-family homes, and move-up housing to facilitate turnover in the entry-level market. The study also indicates Fergus Falls is a tight rental market, with only a 2.3% vacancy rate for market-rate rental housing. For KBRFradio.com News, I'm Derek Sidian. 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

workday. 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

Today's Best Country, KJ Country 96.5, Luke Combs, Cold as You. I'm Zach Daniels. Hope you're having a great thirsty Thursday. Getting through this afternoon, and I've got a song for you. This one by Cody Johnson. It's called The Fall. KJ Country 96.5.

0: Today's Best Country, KJ Country 96.5. Brooks and Dunn, Ain't Nothing About You. I'm Zach Daniels, and I hope you're having a great Thursday. I am headed for the door, but don't worry, I'll be back. I've got a live remote today with the West Central Initiative, and you can tune in and listen to me and all the fun and excitement that's happening there between 3:30 and 5:30 today, right here on KJ Country 96.5.
1: 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A recent study of the Fergus Falls housing market shows a strong demand for housing at all price levels. The Fergus Falls HRA enlisted Maxfield Research and Consulting in conducting a study that examines current housing market conditions and determines the market potential for developing different types of owned and rented housing in the community to 2036. The study found an urgent need for moderately priced housing, both owned and rented, housing alternatives for older adults who want to move out of their single-family homes, and move-up housing to facilitate turnover in the entry-level market. The study also indicates Fergus Falls is a tight rental market, with only a 2.3% vacancy rate for market-rate rental housing. For KBRFRadio.com News, I'm Derek Sidian. 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
3: Good afternoon. I'm Jamie Dickerman with the market update on the Red River Farm Network. And looking at the market close today, we had a mixed market in the grains with the corn and soybeans up slightly. Meanwhile, double digits down in the wheat market. A mixed day, according to Sam Swanson from the Money Farm.
4: Yeah, you know, I just think there's technical pressure here, some technical selling. You know, there's continue to be some escalating tensions in the Black Sea there. However, not enough to kind of get the sustained rally that we've seen in the past year. So we are bouncing around some pretty key moving averages. I know September Minneapolis feed is right around that 100-day moving average. So today's close would be pretty important for that. But yeah, just kind of a disappointing technical action here, lots of selling pressure, and you know, corn and beans too, pretty quiet. We did have an export sale to China this morning, but that's you know, that's kind of has to be expected here. So it really comes down to weather and final production. There's some pretty big estimates coming out, different opinions on that, but the next, you know, the month of August obviously very important for soybeans especially, and corn. So weather forecasts and rainfall, that's kind of dominating the you know, the recent trade.
3: Cattle markets lower.
4: Not a good day. You know, we have had quite the rally here. We've kind of rallied back, especially in the live cattle futures, about 50% of the July break. But today we gave back about half of that gain. So there again, too, probably some technical selling. You know, I think cash was reportedly higher this week. Yeah, I don't know if this is just a hopefully it's a temporary pullback, but definitely some pressure there in the livestock sector.
3: Money Farm, Sam Swanson. This is the Red River Farm Network.
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0: KJ Country 96.5, Chelsea Valentine. Oh, my Lanta. When I met Riley Green, I'm just grateful that I didn't make a total fool of myself. He's a very handsome man. He's a large man. He's 6'4". He's got a lot of muscles. He's got those green eyes. Yeah, he's a cutie. He's a cutie for sure. But there was a woman on TikTok who is viral now, and she's looking like the most insane person ever. She said, "I got really drunk and I ran into Riley Green, and here's what happened." So I watched it. She's in like a casino or something somewhere, and she goes, "There's Riley Green." She's holding her phone. She turns around. He's in the background looking scared and terrified and confused. And then his security ushers him away, and she just face palms. And then she's like, "I didn't realize that that actually happened till the next day. I thought I was dreaming." So, yeah, needless to say, Riley Green wasn't too impressed with her.
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KJ Country, 96.5, Chelsea Valentine. I've still got your VIP tickets for the Silver Sage PRCA Rodeo that's going down in Clitheroe this Friday and Saturday. And there's a whole lineup. I got that.

0: Country 96.5, Chelsea Valentine, the Silver Sage Pro Rodeo coming to Clitheroe this Friday and Saturday. And I've got your VIP rodeo tickets for you. You just got to text rodeo now, R-O-D-E-O, to 218-332-0965. Got a pair of them, a few of them. What I love about the Silver Sage Pro Rodeo in Clitheroe, it's a high energy weekend. It's professional rodeo action, and it's a gorgeous hillside ranch. The views are just beautiful. They've got barnyard scrambles, and all the proceeds directly benefit the Vining and Henning Fire Department. 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

0: 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KJ Country 96.5, Chelsea Valentine. I'm talking about MySpace. Way before there was Twitter, TikTok, Instagram, Facebook, farmyard, barnyard stuff. We had MySpace where you would rank your friends and you'd play all sorts of crazy music and we could do HTML code like we were gamers. Here's a millennial talking about her excitement for them bringing MySpace back.
1: MySpace is making a return, which is honestly a bold move considering millennials are one minor inconvenience away from deleting all of our social media presence.
0: Fact.
1: Also, bold of MySpace to assume I still have 8 friends. I'm not gonna lie, I'm pretty excited. MySpace wasn't just social media, it was petty with HTML. Your top 8 wasn't a feature, it was psychological warfare. Nothing built character faster than logging in and realizing that you were moved from number 2 to number 7. The top 8 was a legally sanctioned way to start drama. And you would just have to deal with it while Tom just sat there and watched. And listen, I don't wanna see you on there if you've ever called a millennial cringy. Don't come crawling back now that MySpace is having a moment. You can't sit with us. This is a millennial heritage site. Respect our culture.
0: Well, there you go. A bunch of 40-year-olds getting excited to hop back onto MySpace.
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0: Hey, J Country 96.5, Chelsea Valentine. Oh, we just had Ella Langley. And then right before that, my girl Lainey Wilson. If you didn't know yet, I am broadcasting live from WeFest. And I'm going to be here all weekend long. I can't wait. Lainey Wilson is the headliner tonight. I missed her back in October when she came to Minnesota because I was busy getting married to the love of my life, Chris Valentine. So, whatever. But as the fates have it, she's back. And yes, I'm rocking bell bottoms today, but I'm also wearing my Lainey Wilson Wrangler line. It's these awesome jeans. I'm going to be rocking those tonight. They have horses all over them. And she has Lainey Wilson jewelry. I can't wait for her. Kathy called me earlier and said, hey, Chels, can you help me out? In her song, Phone Keys Wallet, she references Jones. So who's Jones? And I said, well, it's Jesus Jones, mama, my phone keys wallet, and you. It's Jesus, comma, Jones. It's not Jesus Jones. They joke about that. But she's referring to the great George Jones. Yeah, that's right. Some seriously awesome music, country music. Can't wait. If you're here at WeFest, stop by and say hi. We would love to see you. We're at our super Leighton Media radio tent. It's on the road right behind the Concert Bowl, and it's going to be one heck of a fun weekend, y'all.
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0: Country 96.5, Chelsea Valentine. Speaking of not coming back, Keith Urban is getting a little bit of a reality check when you let the girl go with him and Nicole. She is now, Nicole Kidman, now stepping out of a Ferrari, another man's Ferrari. He's a multimillionaire. I don't even know who he is, honestly. I thought he was just a wealth management dude, and I thought she was maybe consulting with him after the divorce. Turns out they're getting much cozier than just talking about finances. Now she is publicly dating again. Just like Bunny, Jelly Roll's ex, publicly out kissing other people, dating. Like, it's just nuts, man. Should always give some breathing time after you go through a crazy divorce like that. But Keith Urban, his heart is just broken, which is ironic because just a couple months ago, everybody was out to get him with their torches and pitchforks because they thought that he was messing around with every member from his band. One is pregnant now, and guess what? It's not his. We love you, Keith. All the drama, baby.
1: Hey, it's Zach Daniels, and I'm in Fergus Falls at the West Central Initiative on Western Avenue, and it is the 40th anniversary open house here, and I got to tell you, there is lots of fun stuff to do. I'll be here until 5:30, but this event is going on until 6:30. Now, the music starts right around 4 o'clock, and there's a jazz quintet featuring Joey Petit. Now, that's not the only thing, because the food trucks are out, and they are out in such a great way. And you know me, I'm a sucker for a good meal. Fish Factor 108 is here. The a la crepe, Uncle Eddie's. There's popcorn, all sorts of different stuff. Even veteran-owned food trucks are out here. Now, there's a drawing for the community's ideas winners. You can enter your idea for the community's future at the welcome table and use the QR code for a chance to win the West Central Initiative prize. Now, I don't know what that prize might be, but hey, anything free is worth saving for. Now, there is also program features at 5:30 today with a bunch of different speakers, including the president and the first board chair. And there'll be a short story and song with musician Chuck Suki. So stop on out. It's on Western Avenue. It's the West Central Initiative's 40th anniversary open house.
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0: KJ Country 96.5, Chelsea Valentine, and I got a whole slab of bacon for you to take home. 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How about $5,000? 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Boom. 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All you got to do is text BILLS, B-I-L-L-S, to 218-332-0965. 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Yeah, we've all got our stuff. 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
1: Hey, it's Zach Daniels, and I'm at the 40th anniversary open house at the West Central Initiative. Now, you can't miss it. If you drive straight up Western Avenue right here in Fergus Falls, it's on the right. You can't miss the food trucks and the people, all sorts of picnic tables and event happening right here. The open house. Now, music by the Jazz Quintet, Joey Petit. There's lots of different program features, different speakers, some short stories, and some musicians coming up. And also a story of the Ostrander family and B&D Rollers and the impact of the Parker's Prairie Community Fund with Jim Ardvinson. Now, there's also a drawing for your community idea. So you can enter an idea for your community's future at the welcome table right here at West Central Initiative and use the QR code for a chance to win the West Central Initiative Prize. And that's not all. There's also guided tours periodically throughout the event today, the last one being at 6:30. I'm here until 5:30, and it's going to be a good time. There's Court Chester's, now Fish Factor 108 is out here, a la crepe. Uncle Eddie's even made an appearance. He'll be giving some ice cream out and selling that. Upstream Minnesota Story Trailer, the Creation Shop is here, as well as Minnesota Mudwater. And Big Bopper's Popper, can't miss that little yellow trailer with the popcorn, and Lakes Area Precious Plastics Lab. So come on out. It's the 40th anniversary open house right here in Fergus Falls at the West Central Initiative.
2: 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A recent study of the Fergus Falls housing market shows a strong demand for housing at all price levels. The Fergus Falls HRA enlisted Maxfield Research and Consulting in conducting a study that examines current housing market conditions and determines the market potential for developing different types of owned and rented housing in the community to 2036. The study found an urgent need for moderately priced housing, both owned and rented, housing alternatives for older adults who want to move out of their single-family homes, and move-up housing to facilitate turnover in the entry-level market. The study also indicates Fergus Falls is a tight rental market, with only a 2.3% vacancy rate for market-rate rental housing. For KBRFradio.com News, I'm Derek Sidian. 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

0: Hey, Jay, Country 96.5, Chelsea Valentine. Well, that didn't take long. Wasn't it just a few weeks ago that legislature passed a bill, passed a law saying that alcohol can be served at assisted living facilities? They're grown adults, and they should be able to drink if they want to. And they're establishing bars. In fact, some places do have bars. My grandma didn't. She wasn't a drinker. She was a closet smoker. So this wouldn't have tickled her fancy at all. She did do shots of prune juice every day. Keeps you regular. Well, this turned out to be a bad idea. And I had a gut feeling that somebody was going to abuse this right away, right? Because elderly, they're on a lot of meds and they got to get to their doctor appointments. There was a man, an elderly man in Holdingford, Minnesota, that drank 18 shots, 18, and a beer before his checkup. They said he was never neglected. And they treated him just fine. A worker described him as a kind man. The doctor said that is way too much alcohol. He blew three times the legal limit. And now nobody can drink. Now they're just getting regular punch.
1: Hey, it's Zach Daniels, and I'm at the West Central Initiative for the 40th anniversary open house. And I'm sitting down with Rick Shearer. Rick, what's your title here with West Central Initiative?
2: Rick Shearer with West Central Initiative. I'm the an outreach person.
1: Excellent, excellent. Now, tell me a little bit about what's going on here today.
2: Well, we're celebrating our 40th anniversary. We were founded 40 years ago by the McKnight Foundation as a community foundation nonprofit located in Fergus Falls, but we serve all nine counties. So we're celebrating our 40th year of bringing community vitality to the region.
1: Excellent. That's exciting. I see a lot of food trucks out, and it looks like Cedar was setting up this thing to make some, looks like little toys for kids and a lot of different events. I hear a quintet just about getting ready to start here.
2: Yeah, we got live music. You got a solar-powered bounce house.
1: Excellent.
2: So we have a solar array up on the hill. We can talk about that. We got some tours of the insides. We have Chuck Beck carvings.
1: Oh, very cool.
2: His artwork, and just a lot of activities going on.
1: Yeah, lots going on here. So, again, West Central Initiative's 40th anniversary open house here. It's located right on Western Avenue on your way to the Bigwood Event Center. So stop on out. I'll be here till 5:30, and it looks like the event's going on till what, about 6:30?
2: Yeah,
1: 7 o'clock. 7 o'clock, so come on up.
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0: KJ Country 96.5, Chelsea Valentine. Did you ever have to change where you lived for your spouse? Now, I'm a former Army wife, and I've had to do that. I've had to live all over this country, and at first it was exciting, and then it was just like, man, this is so much. It's difficult moving to a new state, not knowing anybody, not knowing any of the towns, having to adapt, and then trying to find work. I mean, it's just absolutely crazy. And on a different level, that's kind of what Taylor Swift and Travis Kelce are trying to figure out now. Yeah, she's a billionaire, but they got one big problem they need to figure out. Where are they going to live? Travis is going to start up football soon. He's going to be on the road a lot. So he's got property in Kansas City. He's also got restaurants in Kansas City. His whole team is there. You know, that's kind of important. Taylor's got places in London, New York, and LA. So what do you do with all those homes? Oh, to be rich. And now they got this dog, Wendy. And now she's going to be flying all over the country, too, to all their homes with the two cats. It's a lot, man. Can't wait till they have kids.
1: Hey, it's Zach Daniels, and I'm at the West Central Initiative's 40th anniversary open house right here in Fergus Falls on Western Avenue. And I've got Rick Shura here, one of the coordinators for West Central Initiative. Rick, let's talk a little bit about all the

0: outside. You can also see our heating unit where they did the groundwater heat.
1: Well, oh, very sure. The geothermal. Yeah. Awesome.
0: Find a word, you can't pick it up.
1: I get it. It happens to me all the time. So come on out. It's the West Central Initiative's 40th anniversary open house. Here again, West Central Initiative's 40th anniversary open house, located on Western Avenue, right here in Fergus Falls, happening until 7 o'clock tonight.
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Imagine this. You pay $60,000 for a brand new car, and you can't even use the monitor because this is playing constantly. BMW owners are ticked. Got that coming up. Three songs.

0: KJ Country. 96.5 Chelsea Valentine, continuing with rich people's problems. Oh, man. BMW owners are so mad. My car is Betty White. She's older. She's from the tens, if you will. So I don't have this issue. But on the dash of a lot of these newer models are these mega screens, right? And that's how you operate your entire vehicle. There are no buttons. It's all right there on this giant screen that looks like a massive tablet. And BMW owners are so ticked off because they say after they start their vehicle, there's nothing but Spider-Man ads that are playing for the latest Spider-Man movie. And we're talking about a commercial, an ad that's just on loop. It's a minute long and it just keeps playing over and over again. So they have no access to their music, no access to their GPS, no access to anything else. Not even, they can't even operate their air conditioning because everything goes through this thing on their dash. And they're mad. They're just mad. Do you think they're going to watch the movie?
1: Hey, it's Zach Daniels, and I'm at the West Central Initiative 40th Anniversary Open House right here in Fergus Falls on Western Avenue. And I got to tell you, free smells. The food smells amazing. Lots of different food vendors out here and lots of different events. We've got the Quintet. It looks like just took a little bit of a break. Boy, just to name a few things, Uncle Eddie's out here, the Big Bopper Popper, and Fish Factor 108. And I see Blaze not too far from where I'm at. He looks like he's getting some clay ready to go. He's maybe doing some crafting, some creations. He's the owner of the creation shop, so he's doing some things. Cedar's here. She's going to be doing some plastic recycling where you can turn recycled plastic into some cool little toys and trinkets, where it melts the crushed up plastic and then gets repurposed. So that's kind of cool. Lots of different things going on. I see Upstream is here and Minnesota Mudwater, which they make really good coffee. I just had some a little bit ago. But come on out. There's lots going on. And you want to get signed up for that drawing for your community ideas and the QR code that you can scan for a chance to win the West Central Initiative Prize, plus the guided tours going on. It's all happening right here at West Central Initiative in Fergus Falls off Western Avenue. Stop on out. I think things are going on until about 7 o'clock. I'll be heading out about 5:30. So stop on in.
2: 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A recent study of the Fergus Falls housing market shows a strong demand for housing at all price levels. The Fergus Falls HRA enlisted Maxfield Research and Consulting in conducting a study that examines current housing market conditions and determines the market potential for developing different types of owned and rented housing in the community to 2036. The study found an urgent need for moderately priced housing, both owned and rented, housing alternatives for older adults who want to move out of their single-family homes, and move-up housing to facilitate turnover in the entry-level market. The study also indicates Fergus Falls is a tight rental market, with only a 2.3% vacancy rate for market-rate rental housing. For KBRFradio.com News, I'm Derek Sidian. 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

0: KJ Country 96.5, Chelsea Valentine, Joey Chestnut at it again. The Nathan's hot dog eating champ with his 18th mustard belt under his gut. What does he do the rest of the year when he's not guzzling down glizzies? He's shoving donuts in his face. Joey Chestnut recently ate 53 donuts in 5 minutes to win a donut eating contest at a Hudson Valley Renegades minor league baseball game. That is over 10 donuts a minute. Holy buckets. Joey has eaten 840 more donuts than his closest competitors. I don't know what his health is like, and I don't know what his home life is like. I would be so intimidated trying to cook for that man because he's just going to eat 20 times the normal amount.
1: Hey, it's Zach Daniels, and I'm here for a little while longer at the West Central Initiative 40th Anniversary Open House. And I got to tell you, there is so much going on. Lots of different people. It's a kind of a unique experience here. They've got the guided tours going on in the building. There's Jazz Quintet featuring Joey Petit. They just took another break here, but they got music going on. There's food trucks. There's Blaze just down the way. He's got the clay. He's making some fun stuff. There's a bouncy house. Again, you know me, I love good meal. And the food trucks are out. I see some photographers walking around, and there's popcorn. Uncle Eddie's has got ice cream as well. Upstream Minnesota Story Trailer is here. And lots of other great things. The Lakes Area Precious Plastics Lab, Cedar's running that and kind of taking recycled plastic, melting it down, and making some cool little trinkets and stuff. So stop on out. It's the open house, 40th anniversary open house of the West Central Initiative. And there's a lot of different things going on, plus a drawing for your community ideas. You can enter your idea for the community's future at the welcome table. And then scan the QR code for a chance to win. Again, there's guided tours happening about every 30 minutes here until about 7 o'clock. And lots of different people to meet, say hello, lots of different fun things. There's even a bouncy house. So stop on in. West Central Initiative's 40th anniversary open house right here on Western Avenue.
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0: Country 96.5, Chelsea Valentine. Speaking of God's country, I want to talk about this beautiful hillside ranch in Clitheroe. And you're going to want to go there this weekend, tomorrow and Saturday. We've got tickets for the Silver Sage Pro Rodeo that's going on in town. And what I love about the rodeo is that they are so patriotic. They love singing the national anthem. Everyone stands up as able, removes their hats, puts their hand over their hearts, or salutes the flag. That's what it's all about. It's just awesome. 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
2: This is your I-94 ramp cone zone update. The 210 I-94 ramp is closed. The interchange ramps will be closed to all travelers during construction, and traffic to and from Highway 210 in Fergus Falls will be detoured to the County Road 1/Tower Road. Highway 210 will remain open for travelers during construction. Traffic will shift to one side of the bridge and will be reduced to one lane in each direction. For construction updates, visit the Fergus Falls Chamber at fergusfalls.com and click on the Cone Zone. 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

KJ Country 96.5, Chelsea Valentine. I got a question, all right? So my youngest, my bonus daughter, she's 17, and she does this one thing with her friends that has to do with their phone. And it creeps me out.

0: Hey, J Country 96.5, Chelsea Valentine. I'm ready to just like shut down phones, period. Oh my gosh. This has been normalized now with our youth, our teenagers, or at least let me know, is this normal? You can text me, 218-332-0965. I have a bonus daughter. She's 17. She's on Snapchat 90% of the day. And there's this feature on there that to me feels very stalkerish, but to them is normal. She knows at any given point where each and every one of her friends are because they have a tracker on them. That's a feature on Snapchat. And she can even zoom in when her friends are on vacation or doing things, and she can see their exact location. Now, this is cool for tracking kids, I guess, but she also gets a little bit of FOMO if she sees a whole bunch of group of kids hanging out and she's not invited or she's not there. Is this normal? To me, this sounds really stalkerish. I don't even want to know where my husband is 24/7. As long as he gets to work and as long as he comes home, I'm happy. I don't want to see that he's sitting at a bar 2 hours a day working up his fantasy football league. Holy buckets. Chelsea Valentine on KJ Country 96.5. I got to get going here, man. We are live at WeFest, and Lainey Wilson's about ready to take stage here in a few hours. I need to get my outfit and my hair ready. Love y'all. Have a great night.
1: 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A recent study of the Fergus Falls housing market shows a strong demand for housing at all price levels. The Fergus Falls HRA enlisted Maxfield Research and Consulting in conducting a study that examines current housing market conditions and determines the market potential for developing different types of owned and rented housing in the community to 2036. The study found an urgent need for moderately priced housing, both owned and rented, housing alternatives for older adults who want to move out of their single-family homes, and move-up housing to facilitate turnover in the entry-level market. The study also indicates Fergus Falls is a tight rental market, with only a 2.3% vacancy rate for market-rate rental housing. For KBRFradio.com News, I'm Derek Sidian. 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
1: Here's your KJ Country 96.5 weather forecast. Overnight tonight, the south wind settles down to 5 to 15. We expect sunshine around 80 for tomorrow. Into the weekend, Friday night, mid to upper 50s. Saturday, sunshine, low to mid 80s. About 60 Saturday night. And a 20% chance for rain, otherwise sunshine for Sunday, lower 80s. There's your forecast.
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0: When you're cruising down I-94, kick us on. 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
1: Here's your KJ Country 96.5 weather forecast. Overnight tonight, the south wind settles down to 5 to 15. We expect sunshine around 80 for tomorrow. Into the weekend, Friday night, mid to upper 50s. Saturday sunshine, low to mid 80s. About 60 Saturday night. And a 20% chance for rain, otherwise sunshine for Sunday, lower 80s. There's your forecast.
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